0: As America celebrates its 250th birthday, B106.7 is honoring South Carolina's pivotal role in our nation's history. The British military was the most powerful army on earth, but they had no idea how to fight in the Lowcountry. Francis Marion, the legendary Swamp Fox, led a band of South Carolina volunteers who vanished into the marshes, struck by surprise, and disappeared into the fog. He invented modern guerrilla warfare right here in our own backyard. 250 years of freedom. This is where it started. Celebrating America 250. 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

0: As America celebrates its 250th birthday, B106.7 is honoring South Carolina's pivotal role in our nation's history. Think our state flag just looks cool? Think again. In 1776, British warships launched a massive attack on Charleston. They expected an easy win, but Fort Moultrie was built out of spongy palmetto logs. Instead of shattering the walls, the British cannonballs literally bounced off. South Carolina held the line, saved the South, and gave us an icon. Celebrating America 250. We are South Carolina proud. 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
19: You know, it's funny, when I think back to what the typical American dinner looked like when you and I were kids, there's usually some kind of meat featured at the center of the plate. Vegetables are there, but often thought of as a side dish. More and more, though, we are coming to realize that a plant-based diet, with little or no meat even, is going to be a healthier way to eat for just about everyone. New study out of the University of Hawaii Cancer Center found that eating a high-quality plant-rich diet that includes whole grains, vegetables, and fruits may prevent cognitive impairment even when people start that diet in their late 50s and 60s. Yeah, it's important to make sure you're getting enough protein, fats, complex carbohydrates. Just because you cut out or even cut back on meat, though, is not a license to eat whatever you want. Focus on eating whole, real foods. I'm Dr. Sanjay Gupta, helping you live a better life.
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12: I'm feeling lucky to have my college-age kids home with me for a few weeks this summer. And one of the things I know we're going to be talking about, AI. I've started to use it more often at the hospital to get fresh takes on patient problems that I'm trying to solve. And for my girls, well, I know that they are navigating college now with these new powerful tools. Something, frankly, that you and I couldn't have even imagined when we were in school. But while it may be tempting to outsource your studying and your work to these large language models, I beg you not to. And that's because AI chatbots tend to reproduce what researchers call weird viewpoints. That's an acronym: Western, educated, industrialized, rich, and democratic. Look, AI isn't going away, and admittedly, it can be a really powerful tool, but you don't want it doing your thinking for you. I'm Dr. Sanjay Gupta, helping you live a better life.
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0: As America celebrates its 250th birthday, B106.7 is honoring South Carolina's pivotal role in our nation's history. The British military was the most powerful army on earth, but they had no idea how to fight in the Lowcountry. Francis Marion, the legendary Swamp Fox, led a band of South Carolina volunteers who vanished into the marshes, struck by surprise, and disappeared into the fog. He invented modern guerrilla warfare right here in our own backyard. 250 years of freedom. This is where it started. Celebrating America 250. We are South Carolina proud. 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
11: 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JT is doing something unheard of right now. At JT's Jeep Ram, over 80 Rams have been slashed, 15 to 25% off. 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
1: Wednesday and the 15th, which means for a lot of you out there, it's also payday. So middle of the week, payday, beautiful, right? Coming up on the show today, well, we've all talked about delivery drivers and whether they deserve better tips or not, right? Well, we got a story about an Uber driver who had one of the most bizarre things happen while she was out to make a delivery and still ended up making the delivery after this happened. Pretty crazy. Also, in our Stupid Criminal Hall of Fame, what happens normally when someone asks you if you'd like to pet their dog and you say no? Usually they just go, okay, cool, and go about their business. Well, a Florida man has got a Florida man, right? And that's what happens in our Super Criminal Hall of Fame. You will not believe what this man does to an entire family, including the children, when they would not pet his dog. All that coming up and more, and your chance to go see the Backstreet Boys in Vegas. It's right here, the Midlands Morning Show, B106.7.

0: 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On this day, back in the day.
1: Well, 86 years ago, back in 1940, the tallest man in history, Robert Wadlow, died at the age of 32. At his death, this man stood 8 feet 11 inches tall. This guy was almost 9 feet tall. He weighed 500 pounds. When he was in kindergarten, this guy was 5 foot 6. By the time he was 18, he was 8 foot 4 and wore a size 37 shoe. We've never seen this type of height since this man. This was an anomaly. This was not some circus act. This guy literally existed. 8 feet 11 inches. Wow. 20 years ago, back in 2006, on this day back in the day, Twitter was released to the public, and immediately people started arguing. That is the place to go if you're just looking for entertainment. Don't go there to tweet things. I don't go there to tweet. I just go there to read all the insanity that people say back and forth to each other. 14 years ago, back in 2012, Gangnam Style by PSY debuted on YouTube. That song was so simple, but yet that video has racked up over 5.6 billion views. That tells you how starved we are for entertainment at some time, right? And 10 years ago in 2016, well, the love affair began when Stranger Things debuted on Netflix. Man, the first couple seasons of that show, perfection. I know, towards the end, it kind of dragged on a little bit. Some people loved the last season. Other people thought it was a little bit hokey. Whatever you feel, the phenomenon was real. And that was all on this day, back in the day.
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4: Your first alert traffic update this morning, a small vehicle crash causing a little bit of a delay in the exit of Forest Drive on I-77 this morning. That's around exit 12, so keep in mind, if you're headed over to Forest Drive from 77, there may be a couple of delays there to greet you. Otherwise, the rest of our roads look good at this time. I'll keep an eye out on first alert traffic, and as you travel this morning, take it easy out there, and I hope you have a great day. From the WIS First Alert Traffic Center, I'm meteorologist Chandler Jordan. Good morning. After a cooler start to this week, the summer-like heat and humidity will start to make a little bit of a comeback. That begins this afternoon. Your high temperature, 92. Factor in the humidity, it'll feel as hot as about 99. Now, there is a very low chance of rain today, only a 20%. So there will be a couple of us lucky enough for a quick shower, while most of the region will stay dry all day long, maybe wishing for a downpour to try and cool things off. And as we head to the heat of the afternoon, stay cool out there. And I hope you have a great day. From the WIS First Alert Weather Center, I'm meteorologist Chandler Jordan.
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15: You know, it's funny, when I think back to what the typical American dinner looked like when you and I were kids, there's usually some kind of meat featured at the center of the plate. Vegetables are there, but often thought of as a side dish. More and more, though, we are coming to realize that a plant-based diet, with little or no meat even, is going to be a healthier way to eat for just about everyone. New study out of the University of Hawaii Cancer Center found that eating a high-quality plant-rich diet that includes whole grains, vegetables, and fruits may prevent cognitive impairment even when people start that diet in their late 50s and 60s. Yeah, it's important to make sure you're getting enough protein, fats, complex carbohydrates. Just because you cut out or even cut back on meat, though, is not a license to eat whatever you want. Focus on eating whole, real foods. I'm Dr. Sanjay Gupta, helping you live a better life.
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1: This is absolute dedication. Say what you will about food delivery drivers, whether you think they should be tipped or not, or paid by DoorDash or Uber Eats. Whatever your grumble is, you cannot argue with this, all right? Delivery driver stops, parks her car, gets out to drop off the food order. At that exact moment, a small gray sedan speeding through the neighborhood literally hits her and her car, sending her flying onto the hood of her own car. Now, that right there is enough to say, look, guess what? The food's not getting delivered. I've just been ran over by a car and my car is completely trashed. No, incredibly, after being thrown on the hood of the car, this DoorDash driver got up, picked up the customer's food, and walked up to the door and completed the delivery. This is insane. Neighbor security cameras captured the entire sequence, from the impact to the suspect fleeing on foot and finally the driver just brushing herself off to make sure the food arrived at the doorstep. Unfortunately, she suffered no broken bones, walked away with only minor injuries, though she's reportedly recovering from serious aches and pains. But this right here, if Above and Beyond had a picture in the dictionary, it would be her. She literally risked her life and limb. And I'm telling you right now, if this tip wasn't amazing, then humanity has failed, right? And maybe you didn't see it happen, but after you watched your door ring camera of this, you needed to then go on the app and up this lady's tip to like 100,000,000%, right? Because getting hit by a car and still dropping off the food, that is not delivery. That is an elite mission, right? Give her the tip and you better be hitting her with the 5 stars, right? Some comments there about dedication. This is amazing. I mean, I complain when my food shows up a little cold. This woman got struck by a vehicle, got up, dusted herself off, and limped up the driveway to make sure the tacos arrived safe. If this customer didn't immediately transfer large amounts of money from their savings account over to this lady, I don't want to hear about it. All right. She deserves all the flowers. Incredible story. It's the Midlands Morning Show, B106.7.

0: 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And now, another inductee into the Stupid Criminal Hall of Fame.
1: All right, there are three kinds of people in this world. People who just need to pet dogs, any dog. Doesn't even have to be their dog. They see a dog, they want to pet it. People who absolutely don't want to pet a dog. And then there's this guy. We head to Florida, where a 75-year-old man was at a pet store last Thursday when he approached a family inside and asked the kids if they wanted to pet his dog. The family, thinking the 75-year-old man was a little weird, just tried to ignore him. This is when he persisted that they pet the dog. So the family tries to just walk away, right? But that's when the 75-year-old man decided to start making inappropriate comments. At this point, the father confronts the man and tells him to back off. So what does our 75-year-old Florida man do? Whips out some pepper spray and sprays everyone, including the children. Guess he wasn't also worried about his own dog at that point. The cops were called. He was arrested. He's facing charges of aggravated battery and, hello, child abuse. Should throw animal abuse in there as well, because pepper spray just in the air around anyone can give you those effects, right? The police asked the man why he flipped out. He had absolutely no explanation other than, I guess he was 75 years old. I don't know. Maybe he needed a Snickers bar. Regardless, he is being held without bond and is now very much part of the Stupid Criminal Hall of Fame.

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1: So a new study says adults who eat spicy food 6 or 7 days a week have a 14% lower risk of dying than people who are out here eating spicy foods regularly.
2: Uh-huh.
1: And I'm sorry, but if that's true, I guess I'm just out here risking it, because anybody who knows me, no, I can't do spicy.
2: Right.
1: It's one of those things where it's not even like I don't love spicy foods, right? Because I've attempted. It's just one of those things where I take a bite into something with too much heat and suddenly I'm sweating. My eyes are watering. I feel like I need to reach for a glass of milk. So I genuinely just can't handle the heat. But I do know people that can be out here eating a Carolina Reaper and they're totally fine.
2: Myself included. So I love spicy food. I saw the same study and I was like high-fiving myself.
1: Yeah.
2: I'm like, oh, good. This is nice.
1: But I'm supposed to believe that the key to longevity is hiding a jalapeno pepper in something.
2: Sure.
1: I don't think that that's fair. Like, at least with this particular thing, I'm calling BS, or at least I need more proof, because this study doesn't actually prove that spicy food is what makes people live longer. Like, what if it's just that there's a connection that people who eat spicy foods also happen to have other healthier habits, or maybe they eat more fresh foods, they cook at home more. Like, I need more specifics.
2: Maybe they're just so used to running for their lives because of the spicy food.
1: Maybe.
2: They've just built up the resistance. Who knows?
1: But also, what counts as spicy food? Like, Are we talking about just adding a few peppers into your dinner? Or is it genuinely that person who can grab a Carolina Reaper and bite into it and call it a day?
2: See, and I'm like, I love heat, right? But I don't like that obnoxious heat where it like burns your face.
1: Yeah.
2: Like, that to me is not enjoyable.
1: So what is the limits here? Like, what is the scale of spicy? Is it just, I don't know, a jalapeno? Is it something else?
2: Yeah, I mean, like, I'll sit there and I'll eat some jalapenos. I love just, you know, snacking on some jalapenos on the side.
1: Really?
2: Yeah.
1: I can't even.
2: Yeah, like the pickled ones. Not like, you know, you don't want to have those like the dry, you know, just like fresh jalapenos. That's different.
1: My husband and I went to a farm recently, or our friend has a farm, and we went to go get eggs, and she was cutting up jalapenos in her kitchen, and I couldn't even walk into the kitchen without my eyes watering and without like coughing, because the peppers, you could smell it in the air, and it was awful. And I'm happy for all of you that can handle heat. But if the choice for me is between living a little bit longer and eating foods that make it feel like my mouth's on fire, I need another option here, because it's not right.

0: also passes the Senate and gets signed by President Trump, we'd stop springing forward and falling back every year and stay on daylight saving time year round. Supporters love the idea of more daylight in the evening and never having to reset the clocks again. But critics, including some medical experts, say permanent standard time is actually better for our sleep and worrying about kids heading back to school in the dark during the winter. So for now, don't throw out those clock changing reminders just yet. This bill still has to clear the Senate before anything actually changes. My husband came home last night and he was like, guess what? It's happening. And I'm like, nah, come back to me when everything is signed and it's sealed and it's delivered, and then we'll have that conversation. One of the Midland's most unique events is back, and if you've been wanting to experience it, don't wait much longer. A limited number of tickets are still available for the Three Rivers Bridge Dinner on Sunday, October 25th on Columbia's iconic Gervais Street Bridge. It's formerly known as the Bridge Dinner. The event now celebrates the Broad, Saluda, and Congaree Rivers with an unforgettable evening of food, live music, and incredible views overlooking the Congaree River. This year's dinner will also support three local nonprofits, the River Alliance, the West Columbia Beautification Foundation, and Canoeing for Kids. Organizers say tickets are going fast, so if it's on your Columbia bucket list, now is the time to grab your seat. And finally, if you've been missing Monterey in downtown Columbia, good news, they are back. The longtime Mexican restaurant is opening its new location on Gervais Street tomorrow, July 16th. They closed their Senate Street location back in May after serving the Columbia community for 20 years. Now it's reopening at 700 Gervais Street in the former Crafty Crab space next to Tsunami and Craft Axe. The restaurant shared on Facebook, "We made it and we are ready to show you our new spot." That's three things you need to know here on the Midlands Morning Show with B106.7.
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4: Your first alert traffic update this morning. A small vehicle crash causing a little bit of a delay in the exit of Forest Drive on I-77 this morning. That's around exit 12, so keep in mind, if you're headed over to Forest Drive from 77, there may be a couple of delays there to greet you. Otherwise, the rest of our roads look good at this time. I'll keep an eye out on first alert traffic. And as you travel this morning, take it easy out there. And I hope you have a great day. From the WIS First Alert Traffic Center, I'm meteorologist Chandler Jordan.
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4: Good morning. After a cooler start to this week, the summer-like heat and humidity will start to make a little bit of a comeback. That begins this afternoon. Your high temperature, 92. Factor in the humidity, it'll feel as hot as about 99. Now, there is a very low chance of rain today, only a 20%, so there will be a couple of us lucky enough for a quick shower. While most of the region will stay dry all day long, maybe wishing for a downpour to try and cool things off. And as we head to the heat of the afternoon, stay cool out there, and I hope you have a great day. From the WIS First Alert Weather Center, I'm meteorologist Chandler Jordan.
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15: When we talk about how much exercise someone should get, current guidelines call for about 150 minutes of moderate intensity exercise or 75 minutes of vigorous intensity exercise every week. New study out of the UK makes a strong case for vigorous exercise if and when you can do it. Now, researchers determined that even little bursts of vigorous exercise can significantly reduce someone's risk of 8 different diseases: dementia, type 2 diabetes, fatty liver disease, chronic respiratory disease, chronic kidney disease, immune-mediated inflammatory diseases, major cardiovascular events, and atrial fibrillation. We're not talking about complicated training programs here. Just work with what you can into your everyday life. If you are breathless and unable to speak in complete sentences, then you've hit the mark. I'm Dr. Sanjay Gupta, helping you live a better life.
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3: If you're tired of changing the clocks twice a year, here is an update. 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
1: You know, social media is a crazy space, and I feel like everybody has been on it. 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
1: You know, to me, social media has always been keeping up with friends.
2: Right.
1: That's what I use it for. Now, some people are saying that it feels like a second job, keeping up with trends, taking the perfect pictures, avoiding arguments, so on and so forth. So they don't necessarily want to use it as much anymore.
2: Yeah, I can see that. I feel like, you know, it got to a point where it almost felt like people were oversharing a little bit, right?
1: Right.
2: I think people have pulled back a little bit. Maybe they feel like they want a little more privacy all of a sudden.
1: What this survey found out. 55% of Americans feel that it is like a second job, and they are feeling really burned out when it comes to social media, that they're posting less than they did 5 years ago. And many feel that they are being much more selective about what they share. And there's three big reasons why people are pulling back. Number one being politics, which makes sense.
2: Yeah.
1: Number two, endless doom scrolling. And the third being concerns of privacy.
2: Yeah. And I think also the fact that the engagement is down, right? So, you know, before you could post stuff and you would get a lot of engagement. Now, I don't know. You post something and you may get 4 or 5 likes. You go on Twitter, ever tweet something. You want to feel lonely in the world? Tweet something.
1: Yeah.
2: I mean, so there are spaces where the payoff just doesn't feel like what it used to.
1: Do you miss the old days of social media where everybody just posted these random updates? Like, I looked at my Instagram over the weekend to see like the things that I was posting previously versus the things that I'm posting now.
2: Yeah.
1: And it's like, I would post a picture of pens. Like my stack of my good pens, or like an inflatable cow that I saw. I had like really like that shows you the evolution of social media. Again, well, some of my first things that I posted, like I posted a picture of my car that I had in high school. And then now I'm like posting updates of like my actual life, not random things.
2: Yeah, I think we were allowing ourselves to be a little more silly before. Right.
1: Right.
2: And to your point, everything's gotten so serious, and you get on there and no matter what you post, people will try to turn it into something else. Oh, because you posted this, this must be because you think this way. And I think people are just trying to avoid that space altogether. And they've really started scrutinizing what they post because they don't want people to read into it.
1: Yeah, here's an example of some of the things that I posted previously. A picture of my lock screen, a picture of a landscape, a picture of a fabric, like cupcakes, fettuccine Alfredo, really random stuff from when Instagram first came out.
2: Right.
1: And it really shows the way that there's been this evolution of a time where you could go ahead and post like a picture of your backpack. Versus now it's like my life has to look perfect. So let me post all of these really great pictures. And then if you don't get a really good photo, you almost feel like, okay, well, I'm not going to post anything then because what's the point?
2: The lighting and the direction and all the things that go into a single post nowadays is crazy.
1: It truly is. Right. Are we happier with sharing less and less? I mean, I think it's gotten to that point now.
2: I think people just feel like it's some kind of competition and they got to be perfect, whatever they post, because to your point, there is that group of people that want to make their lives look more exciting than they are. And that takes a lot of work.
1: Work, right? Indeed. It's a lot of work.
0: Be alert traffic.
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5: Your first alert traffic update this morning, a small vehicle crash causing a little bit of a delay in the exit of Forest Drive on I-77 this morning. That's around exit 12, so keep in mind, if you're headed over to Forest Drive from 77, there may be a couple of delays there to greet you. Otherwise, the rest of our roads look good at this time. I'll keep an eye out on first alert traffic, and as you travel this morning, take it easy out there, and I hope you have a great day. From the WIS First Alert Traffic Center, I'm meteorologist Chandler Jordan. Good morning. After a cooler start to this week, the summer-like heat and humidity will start to make a little bit of a comeback. That begins this afternoon. Your high temperature, 92. Factor in the humidity, it'll feel as hot as about 99. Now, there is a very low chance of rain today, only a 20%, so there will be a couple of us lucky enough for a quick shower, while most of the region will stay dry all day long, maybe wishing for a downpour to try and cool things off. And as we head to the heat of the afternoon, stay cool out there, and I hope you have a great day. From the WIS First Alert Weather Center, I'm meteorologist Chandler Jordan.
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1: It's time to be heard.
2: I am so tired of streaming services asking, are you still watching? Because yes, I am. Yeah. Number one. Number two, mind your business.
3: Seriously, let me live my life.
2: I'm spending money. I do not need to be shamed for being lazy, okay? If I want to binge watch a show, let me binge watch a show.
3: Yeah.
2: Doesn't matter if it's Netflix, doesn't matter if it's Amazon. Don't ask me if I'm still watching, because I am.
3: Yeah, and don't have that whole thing in there that says next episode's going to start in 5 seconds, if then you want to shame people for letting that just roll.
2: Exactly. Exactly. Another one that really bothers me, when my watch reminds me to stand up. Stop reminding me about my laziness, okay?
3: Oh, wow.
2: I don't need it. So our Be Heard today, something I think a lot of people can relate to, something that truly isn't a big deal, but it really annoys you. What is that thing for you?
3: I don't like slow people, man. You know, it's like, I wonder what people are doing.
2: Mm-hmm.
3: When I'm behind someone at an ATM and it takes you 20 minutes and I can get up there and get my transaction done in like 15 seconds, I don't get what you're doing. When people are at checkout lines, why is it taking so long for you to do the simplest of things?
2: Yeah.
3: And you know what? Everybody moves at their own speed. It should not bother me. It shouldn't be part of my universe, but it is.
2: I also think, and I've said this before, it makes a difference that you and I are both from other parts of the country.
3: Right.
2: And
3: we just move quicker.
2: I think I have the New York state of mind mentality, and I do everything really, really fast. Whereas now we live in the South and things are a little bit slower moving here.
3: Yeah.
2: Gotta remember that. Another one that really bothers me, whenever I'm in the middle of doing something and then my phone dings.
3: Ooh.
2: And it's just an app that says, you haven't used us as much. Are you going to open us anytime soon? When I'm in the middle of something super important and my phone dings and I go over to my phone and that crap pops up. Especially when I'm thinking of like a really great idea and then I get a notification on my phone like that and it bothers me and then I forget about what I was thinking.
3: Yeah.
2: And that's the worst.
3: Why do my apps have FOMO? Like, I'll get back to you when I get there.
2: Whenever I feel that it is the time to open you again,
3: right,
2: I will do so. That being said, it's our Be Heard. What is something that truly isn't a big deal but really annoys you? You can chime in on Facebook at B1067 or call or text us 803-796-2106.

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2: What is something that truly isn't a big deal but really annoys you? We got a lot of people chiming in on Facebook this morning. You can too when you find us at B1067 or when you call or text us at 803-796-2106. Mary chimed in on our Facebook page and said, someone talking over me or someone else. And then Deborah commented underneath that and said, oh, how I agree. It drives me crazy. When you get older, you have a hard enough time keeping up with the conversation, but it's absolutely impossible with two or three people talking at once. Mm-hmm. And I want to take this opportunity to apologize because I do that a lot. And it's something that I'm working on.
3: At least you're aware of it.
2: I am very aware of it because my husband reminds me of it all the time. It's like, shut up and let me finish. English chimed in on Facebook and just said people.
3: I feel that. And I mean, it sounds horrible. I know. It's like, it's so judgy. And I feel like we are all judgy in our own ways, right?
2: Truly.
3: I'm sure there's things I do on a daily basis that people look at me and go, really, dude?
2: Well, this might be you. Gina said people with poor grammar, because apparently it isn't a big deal these days, but it really irritates me. Uh-huh. I will say that there are times where my grammar is appalling.
3: Yeah.
2: And people have pointed that out to me on the internet.
3: Now, I will take this to another space, though, and this is one of my annoyances. When we text and we put comments in certain spaces, like, everyone knows that we're abbreviating. Okay.
2: Yes.
3: We spell you with the letter sometimes. We don't always do things specifically because we're trying to be quick. Don't grammar police me on a text message.
2: That's okay. Fair. Yeah.
3: Like, don't do it.
2: There's a time.
3: Right.
2: And a place.
3: Like,
2: for everything.
3: If I've written a history essay and I've gotten some punctuation wrong, red pen me. But don't do that on a text message, please.
2: Exactly. Ashley chimed in on Facebook and said, someone talking on the phone while in the checkout line at a store, completely ignoring the cashier and just carrying on a conversation on their phone like nothing is going on at that moment. Mm-mm. I will agree with that, but then I'll also take that one a step further and say when cashiers are on FaceTime.
3: Yes.
2: While they're at their jobs.
3: Yes. No, that is new. And it's allowed, and it's...
2: I don't understand how it's allowed.
3: It's perplexing to
2: me.
3: Another thing I saw, and I won't name the store, but it's kind of a bummer, came up to the register, and the two cashiers were so busy having their own conversation that I sat there for a second, and they're like, oh, I'm sorry. I'm here with groceries. That's what you're supposed to be dealing with, you know, but... Don't mind me. Continue your conversation.
2: Yeah. Bobby chimed in and said, everything in the cabinets and clothes in the closet have to be front-facing. People not using blinkers. People that tie in blinkers as they are. Oh, turn on. Excuse me. People that turn on blinkers as they are turning.
3: Oh, yeah.
2: I could keep going, yeah. Bobby said. And then Ann said, people crunching ice. And I apologize because I do that all the time. Ooh.
3: I don't think we realize how loud that is, right?
2: Right.
3: So when you're doing it, it's like you hear it because it's in your mouth. You don't realize that the person, you know, five people down also hears that.
2: This is our Be Heard today. We want to know your answer. What is something that truly isn't a big deal, but really annoys you? Find us on Facebook, B1067, or call or text us this morning. It's time to be heard.

drinking water out of a hose. She has different Stanleys to match her outfits. Kaylin and LB, the Midlands Morning Show on B106.7.

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1: It's time to be heard on B106.7.
2: What is something that truly isn't a big deal, but really, really, really, really, really annoys you? Jenny said people who don't acknowledge when you let them in or when you let them cross in front of you while you're driving. How hard is it for you to throw up your hand and wave?
3: You got to wave because not everybody lets you in. So in the rare occasion that somebody actually acts neighborly and lets you in, you have to throw some kind of acknowledgement.
2: Well, and especially when it's like in a really inconvenient time or a really inconvenient place. Like, I'm not going to lie, my GPS on my phone isn't letting me know as of lately that I have to, you know, merge over and go right to turn until like the super duper last minute, and I might be in the far left lane. So there's a few times where I've had to go all the way right, and I feel really guilty about that because am I cutting people off? Yes, but you gotta throw up. You got to throw up the wave.
3: Absolutely.
2: Especially to acknowledge the fact that they're doing something nice because they don't have to let you in.
3: No, they don't.
2: They don't have to, right. And they do. April said throw blankets haphazardly thrown on the chair or on a couch. They should be neatly folded when not in use. That sounds like a little bit OCD.
3: Yeah, we all have one.
2: Yeah, right? Larry agreed with that. Alan said most of the restaurant choices in Lexington seem to be pizza places. A variety would be nice. I'd be interested to know what else you would like added to Lexington, Alan.
3: I feel like Lexington has everything.
2: They do. That's why my husband and I are, well.
3: That's why we're, you know what, we live in Irmo. We go to Lexington for more variety.
2: Exactly.
3: So, you know what, you got it better than you think you do. Come over by me.
2: Yeah, come up into the Northeast. MK says ASMR videos.
3: Oh my God.
2: She says they drive me nuts. I don't know if it's the crinkle, packaging, finger tapping, scissor cutting sounds. It's supposed to be calming to me, but it isn't. I Googled, but Google tends to be wrong. But what they claim is only 20% of the people find it soothing. So if it's true, why do it?

0: cringiest things that I've heard.
1: Yeah.
0: Cringy.
1: I don't know. I don't do ASMR like that either. We want to know your answer to our Be Heard today. What is something that truly isn't a big deal, but it really annoys you? I want to wrap it up by telling this answer from Mike and Irmo. And truly, there is nothing more annoying to me than this. And my husband does it all the time. He says, my irrational annoyance is when someone leaves one square of toilet paper on the roll instead of just replacing it. You know exactly what you're doing. You're not fooling anyone. That little sad piece of paper hanging on there is basically a message saying good luck to the next person.
0: That's it.
1: Again, husband.
0: Yeah.
1: Stop. It's our Be Heard. You can chime in on Facebook. We'll continue the conversation there. Happy 106.7.

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2: If you're tired of changing the clocks twice a year, here is an update. The U.S. House has passed the Sunshine Protection Act, a bill that would make daylight saving time permanent. If it also passes the Senate and gets signed by President Trump, we'd stop springing forward and falling back every year and stay on daylight saving time year round. Supporters love the idea of more daylight in the evening and never having to reset the clocks again. But critics, including some medical experts, say permanent standard time is actually better for our sleep and worrying about kids heading back to school in the dark during the winter. So for now, don't throw out those clock changing reminders just yet. This bill still has to clear the Senate before anything actually changes. My husband came home last night and he was like, guess what? It's happening. And I'm like, nah, come back to me when everything is signed and it's sealed and it's delivered, and then we'll have that conversation. One of the Midlands' most unique events is back, and if you've been wanting to experience

0: Say, don't wait much longer. A limited number of tickets are still available for the Three Rivers Bridge Dinner on Sunday, October 25th on Columbia's iconic Gervais Street Bridge. It's formerly known as the Bridge Dinner. The event now celebrates the Broad, Saluda, and Congaree Rivers with an unforgettable evening of food, live music, and incredible views overlooking the Congaree River. This year's dinner will also support three local nonprofits, the River Alliance, the West Columbia Beautification Foundation, and Canoeing for Kids. Organizers say tickets are going fast, so if it's on your Columbia bucket list, now is the time to grab your seat. And finally, if you've been missing Monterey in downtown Columbia, good news, they are back. The longtime Mexican restaurant is opening its new location on Gervais Street tomorrow, July 16th. They closed their Senate Street location back in May after serving the Columbia community for 20 years. Now it's reopening at 700 Gervais Street in the former Crafty Crab space next to Tsunami and Craft Axe. The restaurant shared on Facebook, "We made it and we are ready to show you our new spot." That's three things you need to know here on the Midlands Morning Show with B106.7.
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4: Your first alert traffic update this morning. A small vehicle crash causing a little bit of a delay in the exit of Forest Drive on I-77 this morning. That's around exit 12, so keep in mind, if you're headed over to Forest Drive from 77, there may be a couple of delays there to greet you. Otherwise, the rest of our roads look good at this time. I'll keep an eye out on first alert traffic. And as you travel this morning, take it easy out there. And I hope you have a great day. From the WIS First Alert Traffic Center, I'm meteorologist Chandler Jordan.
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4: Good morning. After a cooler start to this week, the summer-like heat and humidity will start to make a little bit of a comeback. That begins this afternoon, your high temperature 92. Factor in the humidity, it'll feel as hot as about 99. Now, there is a very low chance of rain today, only a 20%, so there will be a couple of us lucky enough for a quick shower, while most of the region will stay dry all day long, maybe wishing for a downpour to try and cool things off. And as we head to the heat of the afternoon, stay cool out there, and I hope you have a great day. From the WIS First Alert Weather Center, I'm meteorologist Chandler Jordan.
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18: Everyone poops. It's not just the name of a classic potty training book. It's a universal truth. Even though everyone does it, almost no one wants to talk about it. Dr. Tricia Pasricha wants to change that. She's the author of a new book. It's called You've Been Pooping All Wrong. And she says there are three critical P's of pooping. The first is propulsion. Both the voluntary push you exert and the involuntary contractions that happen naturally within your body. Top line, when you feel the need to go, don't hold it. The second P is pliability, which refers to stool softness. The keys to this one are making sure you're drinking enough water and eating enough fiber. And the last P is for pelvic floor. If you can get your knees up above your waist while you're on the toilet, like on a stool or a garbage can or a stack of books even, that can make all the difference. I'm Dr. Sanjay Gupta, helping you live a better life.
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1: Now, we don't always know the plight of our DoorDash deliverers or Uber Eats drivers. We just think they go get our food and they bring it to us.
0: True.
1: The story that this one DoorDash driver had to go through to then still be able to deliver this food is absolutely insane. We'll tell you all about it two songs from now. 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
1: This is absolute dedication. Say what you will about food delivery drivers, whether you think they should be tipped or not, or paid by DoorDash or Uber Eats. Whatever your grumble is, you cannot argue with this, right? Delivery driver stops, parks her car, gets out to drop off the food order. At that exact moment, a small gray sedan speeding through the neighborhood literally hits her and her car, sending her flying onto the hood of her own car. Now, that right there is enough to say, look, guess what? The food's not getting delivered. I've just been ran over by a car and my car is completely trashed. No, incredibly, after being thrown on the hood of the car, this DoorDash driver got up, picked up the customer's food, and walked up to the door and completed the delivery. This is insane. Neighbor security cameras captured the entire sequence, from the impact to the suspect fleeing on foot and finally the driver just brushing herself off to make sure the food arrived at the doorstep. Unfortunately, she suffered no broken bones, walked away with only minor injuries, though she's reportedly recovering from serious aches and pains. But this right here, if Above and Beyond had a picture in the dictionary, it would be her. She literally risked her life and limb. And I'm telling you right now, if this tip wasn't amazing, then humanity has failed, right? And maybe you didn't see it happen, but after you watched your door ring camera of this, you needed to then go on the app and up this lady's tip to like 100,000,000%, right? Because getting hit by a car and still dropping off the food, that is not delivery. That is an elite mission, right? Give her the tip and you better be hitting her with the 5 stars, right? Some comments there about dedication. This is amazing. I mean, I complain when my food shows up a little cold. This woman got struck by a vehicle, got up, dusted herself off, and limped up the driveway to make sure the tacos arrived safe. If this customer didn't immediately transfer large amounts of money from their savings account over to this lady, I don't want to hear about it. All right. She deserves all the flowers. Incredible story. It's the Midlands Morning Show, B106.7.
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4: Your first alert traffic update this morning. A small vehicle crash causing a little bit of a delay in the exit of Forest Drive on I-77 this morning. That's around exit 12, so keep in mind if you're headed over to Forest Drive from 77, there may be a couple of delays there to greet you. Otherwise, the rest of our roads look good at this time. I'll keep an eye out on first alert traffic. And as you travel this morning, take it easy out there. And I hope you have a great day. From the WIS First Alert Traffic Center, I'm meteorologist Chandler Jordan. Good morning. After a cooler start to this week, the summer-like heat and humidity will start to make a little bit of a comeback. That begins this afternoon. Your high temperature, 92. Factor in the humidity, it'll feel as hot as about 99. Now, there is a very low chance of rain today, only a 20%. So there will be a couple of us lucky enough for a quick shower, while most of the region will stay dry all day long, maybe wishing for a downpour to try and cool things off. And as we head to the heat of the afternoon, stay cool out there. And I hope you have a great day. From the WIS First Alert Weather Center, I'm meteorologist Chandler Jordan.
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22: A better life with Dr. Sanjay Gupta.
23: When we talk about how much exercise someone should get, current guidelines call for about 150 minutes of moderate intensity exercise or 75 minutes of vigorous intensity exercise every week. New study out of the UK makes a strong case for vigorous exercise if and when you can do it. Now, researchers determined that even little bursts of vigorous exercise can significantly reduce someone's risk of eight different diseases: dementia, type 2 diabetes, fatty liver disease, chronic respiratory disease, chronic kidney disease, immune-mediated inflammatory diseases, major cardiovascular events, and atrial fibrillation. We're not talking about complicated training programs here. Just work with what you can into your everyday life. If you are breathless and unable to speak in complete sentences, then you've hit the mark. I'm Dr. Sanjay Gupta, helping you live a better life.
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1: Kevin and Chapin wrote in to us today dealing with a situation at work. Needs our advice. Says, hey, Kaylin and LB, I need your help because I'm in one of the most awkward situations I've ever dealt with at work. I have a coworker who is genuinely one of the nicest people you'll ever meet. They're hardworking, friendly, and everybody likes them except for one problem. They smell. And I don't mean they forgot deodorant one day after working out smell. No, this is an every single day issue. The odor is so strong that it fills our shared office. And if they walk through the hallway, you can literally tell that they've been there. People have started making comments behind their back, finding excuses to avoid sitting near them and even eating lunch somewhere else. I feel terrible because they seem completely unaware of it. The problem is that my desk is right next to there, so I'm the one dealing with it all day long. I've tried opening windows, using a fan, lighting a subtle air freshener, or even putting a little peppermint oil under my nose. Nothing helps. Part of me thinks somebody should kindly tell them because I'd want someone to tell me if it were me, but another part of me worries that it could be a medical condition, a financial issue, or something completely out of their control. I also don't want to embarrass them or end up creating tension at work. So what is the right thing to do here? Should I say something privately? Should I go to HR, the management, and let them handle it? Or should I keep my mouth shut and hope somebody else deals with it?
2: I mean, is this somewhere in like the company handbook? I don't know what to do in this situation.
1: Yeah.
2: Wouldn't you just go to your direct boss and be like, please help me?
1: Yeah. I feel like it depends on my relationship with the person.
2: Right.
1: There are people who are best friends with people that they work with. So if it was like one of my really, really close friends, I feel like I might pull them aside and say something like, hey, I'm not doing this to be rude. I'm doing this because I care about you and I just want to make sure that everything is okay.
2: Yeah.
1: But I've noticed a little bit of smelliness coming from
2: you. How do you say it?
1: You.
2: There's no real polite way to
1: do this. There's not. So I think it's one of those things that if you decide that you want to do it yourself, you kind of got to rip the Band-Aid off and just do it. But again, it also depends on your relationship with that person. So if it's a close friend, I'd say, you know what, I would rather hear it from you if it was me than a boss.
2: Yeah.
1: But also, that being said, if you don't have a good relationship with that person, I would go talk to your direct supervisor about it.
2: I just feel like, you know what, so I can avoid any mishandlings, mm-hmm. I'd rather just leave it up to somebody else to have to do that.
1: Right.
2: It's touchy because, like you said, who knows? Maybe the guy's got, I don't know, maybe his nose is always clogged.
1: Well,
2: who knows what's going
1: on? It could be a variety of different factors,
2: yeah.
1: Right? It could be a medical condition. It could be a medicine that they're taking that causes a little bit of stench as a side effect.
2: And there's like a nose blindness. You know, it's like kind of like when you see guys that paint for a living,
1: mm-hmm.
2: Right? You walk into a room where there's paint, you're like, I don't know how they're dealing with this. The painters in there are like, no big deal.
1: Another really good example of this, we have friends who have cats and I can't go into their house anymore because it smells like cat pee all the time.
2: Wow.
1: So to your point, when you are in an area for so long, you're blind to it.
2: Yes.
1: And with my friends, my husband made me feel validated because he's like, yeah, I can't smell it either. But it makes me conscious of, does our house smell bad? Everybody's house has a smell.
2: It does.
1: It does. So in this particular case, everybody has a smell themselves. This is tricky. We're trying to help out Kevin and Chapin today. 803-796-2106. You can also chime in on Facebook when you find us at B106.7. It's our Daily Dilemma.

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1: Kevin and Chapin wrote into us dealing with a stinky situation at work. And by a stinky situation, I mean a stinky coworker.
2: Right. It's not like somebody microwave fish.
1: No. A coworker, genuinely a really nice person. They're hardworking, friendly. Everybody likes them. They smell. And the odor is so strong that it fills the office. People have noticed it. People avoid going near this person. So Kevin wants to know, what is the right thing to do? Should he say something privately? Should he go to HR and let management handle it? Or should he keep his mouth shut and hope that somebody else deals with it? Got a lot of people chiming in. Melissa in Lexington said, I'd absolutely want someone to tell me. It would be embarrassing for 5 minutes, but way less embarrassing than finding out everybody had been talking about you for months.
2: Yeah. It's kind of a bummer.
1: It's hard because you don't want to be the bad person.
2: No.
1: But also, you want it taken care of. So it's like, do you suffer in silence or do you say something or do you risk there becoming a problem after this? Because depending on the kind of person, it can also blow up into a HR nightmare if it's not handled the correct way.
2: And you're wondering, like, what's the least embarrassing thing for that person? Is it from you? Is it from the boss?
1: Mm-hmm.
2: Who knows what they perceive to be, like, confrontational.
1: Yeah, Darren and Irmo mentioned my point. He said, no, that's an HR issue. You never know if it's a medical condition and one wrong word could get you into trouble. That's why I think here, again, we got to define the relationship and what that looks like. Like, if you're really, really close with this person, Kevin, I think it's okay that you pull the person aside. But also, if you want to avoid any HR kind of issue or nightmare, I think you let somebody in your direct management team handle that particular situation. Ashley in Columbia said, be kind, pull them aside privately and just say, I don't know if you're aware, but I wanted to tell you because I'd hope someone would do the same for me.
2: Mm-hmm. That's a good way to do it.
1: I think that's a good way of doing it. But then also to your point, what is the verbiage that you use? You smell?
2: To me,
1: you're stinky.
2: Such a nightmare.
1: You need to shower? Oh. It's summer in the armpit of South Carolina and you smell like an armpit? Like, what are the things? You wouldn't obviously say that, right? But like, what do you say?
2: If I was told I had to have this conversation with somebody, it would haunt me.
1: Okay, so you are a direct manager in this building to some people. What would you do?
2: Can somebody else handle this? Can we do this on Zoom? Can we send a letter to their house? I don't know.
1: Carrier pigeon?
2: I don't want to do this.
1: But truly, what would you say?
2: I'd have to like get HR to walk me through a very specific template of
1: words. So at that point, why can't HR do it?
2: Seriously.
1: Truthfully.
2: I would try to find so many different ways to get out of this.
1: I don't blame you.
2: I'm such a chicken. I'm sorry.
1: This is our dilemma today. We're trying to help out Kevin in Chapin. Got a stinky coworker. Wants to know how to handle it. Does he say something privately himself? Does he go to HR and let management handle it? Or does he keep his mouth shut and hope that somebody else deals with it? Which we know is not the solution here because everybody feels the same way. Nobody wants to be the person to say something. This is our dilemma today. You can chime in on Facebook at B1067 or call or text 803-796-2106.

0: LB on the Midlands Morning Show.
1: What do you do in a situation where you got a stinky coworker? Do you say something? Do you let somebody else say something? Do you not say something in hopes that somebody else will say something? Right. But then what happens if nobody else says something? Then you're all kind of screwed.
2: It's tough.
1: It's tough.
2: I can't even.
1: Kevin in Chapin is dealing with this exact thing. And Kevin's problem specifically is that he has to sit next to this person.
2: Right, he shares an office with
1: them. They share an office. So he's the one dealing with it all day long, and he's tried all the things. He's tried opening windows, using fans, lighting a subtle air freshener, and even putting a little peppermint oil under his nose to see if that could help.
2: Wow.
1: Hasn't helped. So he wants to know, what is the right thing to do here? It could be a medical condition. It could be a financial issue, something completely out of his coworker's control. And he also doesn't want to embarrass this person and end up creating any kind of tension between the two of them at work.
2: You guys share an office.
1: Yeah.
2: This is why I'm like, go to the boss.
1: Yeah. Caroline said, I would pull them to the side and have a private conversation with them and see if they need any help in any kind of way and try to help them if you can. Also inform them that you're not trying to be rude or anything, but just let them know that you're there to help.
2: Yeah.
1: That's fair. Catherine says, give this issue to HR and let them handle it. That's my feeling about this. Wilson said, if they are chain smokers, it's the clothes. They can't smell it. It might be as simple as that. To me, this doesn't sound like a chain smoking.
2: No, because you would say they smell like smoke all the time.
1: Right.
2: That's a very distinct smell.
1: Right.
2: Yeah.
1: Linda chimed in on Facebook and said, I once worked in a small office with about 6 employees, and one of the employees always smelled fishy. She was kind and did a great job with her duties, efficient, but the smell lingered. We had a single bathroom, and it was horrible to go in there after she went in. I brought it up to my supervisor, and they said that she had a condition, which

0: But Lydia chimed in and said most of the HR people won't simply tell her that she stinks and that she needs to fix it. HR is not some magical department that has better people in it. Rather, they exist to protect the company from employee problems up to and including firing somebody because they smell bad.
1: Ooh, you could get terminated for this?
0: I don't think so. Wow. I think she's just pointing out that, like, sometimes, depending on where you work, HR won't specifically handle that issue.
1: They might not, but at least
0: they can direct you.
1: Guidance.
0: Yeah, that's what I think is needed here, is the guidance of how to handle this situation. But again, it's like one of those things where it's, do you want to do it in a professional matter that could look a little embarrassing, depending on the person? Or would you rather, if you have a really good relationship with this coworker? Because again, Kevin and this guy, a woman, I don't know who, they share an office together.
1: Yeah.
0: So to me, I would hope that that means if you share an office together, that you're close enough to be able to be honest in a way that gets your point across while also showing that you care about that person.
1: And doesn't cause awkwardness from then on.
0: Yeah. Right. I feel like it would be, so to me, I would rather, like, friends that I have at work come up and tell me than somebody who is a boss from an HR department or whatever telling me. Because to me, that means it's escalated to that point.
1: Yikes.
0: This is tricky. It's our dilemma today. We'll continue the conversation. You can go ahead and find us on Facebook, Abby 106.7.

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1: We've got Kathy in St. Matthews on hold. Kathy, good morning. What are your thoughts on our daily dilemma today?
2: I would kind of say, hey, I've kind of noticed, is your water out or,
1: Do you have access to soap, deodorant? Yes. Do you have these things?
2: that's my thought. Address it very gently. Maybe over lunch or something.
1: Got it. Thank you so much for calling, Kathy. Have a great rest of your day.
2: Thanks. Y'all are great. I love listening to you.
1: Oh, we appreciate it.

0: Appreciate that. Thank you so much. Enjoy your Wednesday.
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0: If you're tired of changing the clocks twice a year, here is an update. The U.S. House has passed the Sunshine Protection Act, a bill that would make daylight saving time permanent. If it also passes the Senate and gets signed by President Trump, we'd stop springing forward and falling back every year and stay on daylight saving time year round. Supporters love the idea of more daylight in the evening and never having to reset the clocks again. But critics, including some medical experts, say permanent standard time is actually better for our sleep and worrying about kids heading back to school in the dark during the winter. So for now, don't throw out those clock changing reminders just yet. This bill still has to clear the Senate before anything actually changes. My husband came home last night and he was like, guess what? It's happening. And I'm like, nah, come back to me when everything is signed and it's sealed and it's delivered, and then we'll have that conversation. One of the Midlands' most unique events is back, and if you've been wanting to experience it, don't wait much longer. A limited number of tickets are still available for the Three Rivers Bridge Dinner on Sunday, October 25th, on Columbia's iconic Gervais Street Bridge. It's formerly known as the Bridge Dinner. The event now celebrates the Broad, Saluda, and Congaree Rivers with an unforgettable evening of food, live music, and incredible views overlooking the Congaree River. This year's dinner will also support three local nonprofits, the River Alliance, the West Columbia Beautification Foundation, and Canoeing for Kids. Organizers say tickets are going fast, so if it's on your Columbia bucket list, now is the time to grab your seat. And finally, if you've been missing Monterey in downtown Columbia, good news, they are back. The longtime Mexican restaurant is opening its new location on Gervais Street tomorrow, July 16th. They closed their Senate Street location back in May after serving the Columbia community for 20 years. Now it's reopening at 700 Gervais Street in the former Crafty Crab space next to Tsunami and Craft Axe. The restaurant shared on Facebook, "We made it and we are ready to show you our new spot." That's three things you need to know here on the Midlands Morning Show with B106.7.
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5: Your first alert traffic update this morning, a small vehicle crash causing a little bit of a delay in the exit of Forest Drive on I-77 this morning. That's around exit 12, so keep in mind, if you're headed over to Forest Drive from 77, there may be a couple of delays there to greet you. Otherwise, the rest of our roads look good at this time. I'll keep an eye out on first alert traffic, and as you travel this morning, take it easy out there, and I hope you have a great day. From the WIS First Alert Traffic Center, I'm meteorologist Chandler Jordan.
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5: Good morning. After a cooler start to this week, the summer-like heat and humidity will start to make a little bit of a comeback. That begins this afternoon. Your high temperature, 92. Factor in the humidity, it'll feel as hot as about 99. Now, there is a very low chance of rain today, only a 20%. So there will be a couple of us lucky enough for a quick shower, while most of the region will stay dry all day long, maybe wishing for a downpour to try and cool things off. And as we head into the heat of the afternoon, stay cool out there. And I hope you have a great day. From the WIS First Alert Weather Center, I'm meteorologist Chandler Jordan.
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0: 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On this day, back in the day.
1: Well, 86 years ago, back in 1940, the tallest man in history, Robert Wadlow, died at the age of 32. At his death, this man stood 8 feet 11 inches tall. This guy was almost 9 feet tall. He weighed 500 pounds. When he was in kindergarten, this guy was 5'6". By the time he was 18, he was 8'4" and wore a size 37 shoe. We've never seen this type of height since this man. This was an anomaly. This was not some circus act. This guy literally existed. 8 feet 11 inches. Wow. 20 years ago, back in 2006, on this day back in the day, Twitter was released to the public, and immediately people started arguing. That is the place to go if you're just looking for entertainment. Don't go there to tweet things. I don't go there to tweet. I just go there to read all the insanity that people say back and forth to each other. 14 years ago, back in 2012, Gangnam Style by PSY debuted on YouTube. That song was so simple, but yet that video has racked up over 5.6 billion views. That tells you how starved we are for entertainment at some time, right? And 10 years ago in 2016, well, the love affair began when Stranger Things debuted on Netflix. Man, the first couple seasons of that show, perfection. I know, towards the end, it kind of dragged on a little bit. Some people loved the last season. Other people thought it was a little bit hokey. Whatever you feel, the phenomenon was real. And that was all on this day, back in the day.

0: 7.
1: So a new study says adults who eat spicy food 6 or 7 days a week have a 14% lower risk of dying than people who are out here eating spicy foods regularly.
2: Uh-huh.
1: And I'm sorry, but if that's true, I guess I'm just out here risking it, because anybody who knows me, no, I can't do spicy.
3: Right.
1: It's one of those things where it's not even like I don't love spicy foods, right? Because I've attempted. It's just one of those things where I take a bite into something with too much heat and suddenly I'm sweating. My eyes are watering. I feel like I need to reach for a glass of milk. So I genuinely just can't handle the heat. But I do know people that can be out here eating a Carolina Reaper and they're totally fine.
3: Myself included. So I love spicy food. I saw the same study and I was like high-fiving myself.
1: Yeah.
3: I'm like, oh, good. This is nice.
1: But I'm supposed to believe that the key to longevity is hiding a jalapeno pepper in something.
3: Sure.
1: I don't think that that's fair. Like, at least with this particular thing, I'm calling BS, or at least I need more proof, because this study doesn't actually prove that spicy food is what makes people live longer. Like, what if it's just that there's a connection that people who eat spicy foods also happen to have other healthier habits, or maybe they eat more fresh foods, they cook at home more. Like, I need more specifics.
3: Maybe they're just so used to running for their lives because of the spicy food.
1: Maybe.
3: They've just built up the resistance. Who knows?
1: But also, what counts as spicy food? Like, are we talking about just adding a few peppers into your dinner? Or is it genuinely that person who can grab a Carolina Reaper and bite into it and call it a day?
3: See, and I'm like, I love heat, right? But I don't like that obnoxious heat where it like burns your face.
1: Yeah.
3: Like, that to me is not enjoyable.
1: So what is the limits here? Like, what is the scale of spicy? Is it just, I don't know, a jalapeno? Is it something else?
3: Yeah, I mean, like, I'll sit there and I'll eat some jalapenos. I love just, you know, snacking on some jalapenos on the side.
1: Really?
3: Yeah.
1: I can't even.
3: Yeah, like the pickled ones. Not like, you know, you don't want to have those like the dry, you know, just like fresh jalapenos. That's different.
1: My husband and I went to a farm recently, or our friend has a farm, and we went to go get eggs, and she was cutting up jalapenos in her kitchen, and I couldn't even walk into the kitchen without my eyes watering and without like coughing, because the peppers, you could smell it in the air, and it was awful. And I'm happy for all of you that can handle heat. But if the choice for me is between living a little bit longer and eating foods that make it feel like my mouth's on fire, I need another option here, because it's not right.
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6: Your first alert traffic update this morning. A small vehicle crash causing a little bit of a delay in the exit of Forest Drive on I-77 this morning. That's around exit 12, so keep in mind, if you're headed over to Forest Drive from 77, there may be a couple of delays there to greet you. Otherwise, the rest of our roads look good at this time. I'll keep an eye out on first alert traffic. And as you travel this morning, take it easy out there. And I hope you have a great day. From the WIS First Alert Traffic Center, I'm meteorologist Chandler Jordan.
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6: Good morning. After a cooler start to this week, the summer-like heat and humidity will start to make a little bit of a comeback. That begins this afternoon. Your high temperature, 92. Factor in the humidity, it'll feel as hot as about 99. Now, there is a very low chance of rain today, only a 20%, so there will be a couple of us lucky enough for a quick shower. While most of the region will stay dry all day long, maybe wishing for a downpour to try and cool things off. And as we head into the heat of the afternoon, stay cool out there, and I hope you have a great day. From the WIS First Alert Weather Center, I'm meteorologist Chandler Jordan.
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2: As someone who's been married nearly 25 years, I'll tell you, there's a lot of great things about having a spouse. And according to a new study out of the University of Miami Health System, marriage might even be linked to a lower risk of cancer. Why? Well, the researchers said people who are married are less likely to engage in risky behavior. They're more likely to get a nudge to go to regular preventive medicine appointments and screenings. And they have a partner to share the load of family obligations, household chores, and finances. No one is saying you should get married in the pursuit of better health. But if you are single, how can you build a strong support system to maybe get some of these same benefits? Do your own research, find out what's important, and then hold members of your squad accountable and let them hold you accountable as well. That can provide a lot of support. I'm Dr. Sanjay Gupta, helping you live a better life.
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0: 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And now, another inductee into the Stupid Criminal Hall of Fame.
1: All right, there are three kinds of people in this world. People who just need to pet dogs, any dog. Doesn't even have to be their dog. They see a dog, they want to pet it. People who absolutely don't want to pet a dog. And then there's this guy. We head to Florida, where a 75-year-old man was at a pet store last Thursday when he approached a family inside and asked the kids if they wanted to pet his dog. The family, thinking the 75-year-old man was a little weird, just tried to ignore him. This is when he persisted that they pet the dog. So the family tries to just walk away, right? But that's when the 75-year-old man decided to start making inappropriate comments. At this point, the father confronts the man and tells him to back off. So what does our 75-year-old Florida man do? Whips out some pepper spray and sprays everyone, including the children. Guess he wasn't also worried about his own dog at that point. The cops were called. He was arrested. He's facing charges of aggravated battery and, hello, child abuse. Should throw animal abuse in there as well, because pepper spray just in the air around anyone can give you those effects, right? The police asked the man why he flipped out. He had absolutely no explanation other than, I guess he was 75 years old. I don't know. Maybe he needed a Snickers bar. Regardless, he is being held without bond and is now very much part of the Stupid Criminal Hall of Fame.

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1: Time for our social poll of the day. For usual, you can go ahead and chime in with your answer when you find us on Facebook at B106.7. And today is a Would You Rather Wednesday. So here's a hard question. Would you rather be chronically underdressed or overdressed for every occasion?
2: I'd rather be overdressed.
1: Same.
2: Overdressed. Same. Because you can't, like, look, people might say stuff like, wow, you kind of went a little overboard on this one. But that's way better than someone saying, wow, shorts to a wedding, what are you doing? You know what I mean? So
1: right.
2: I feel like it's just a better space.
1: Yeah, I would rather be overdressed because I feel like when I am dressed up for an occasion, I feel confident.
2: Yes.
1: And even if I'm the only person in the room wearing something nice, I walk in feeling like I made an effort.
2: That's right.
1: And I feel like, depending on the situation, you can always take off like a blazer or jewelry or a jacket or something like that. But you can't magically fix showing up looking like you didn't care.
2: No, not at all.
1: You know? And there's also a certain anxiety that comes with being underdressed. This is a feeling that I've had to navigate since being married because my husband's family are the chronically overdressed. And so I always have to have that balance of like, it's a random Wednesday. I don't need to show up in a ball gown, but they are always overdressed. So this is one of those assignments. You've got to figure it out. But that being said, our social question of the day, we want to know your thoughts. Would you rather be overdressed or underdressed for every occasion? You can go ahead and chime in with your answer on our Facebook page at B106.7.

0: B106.7 is the Midlands Morning Show with Kaylin and LB. Vegas, The Sphere, Backstreet Boys, trying to get you there.
1: Yes, round-trip airfare for you and a guest, hotel stay. You'll be staying at the Venetian Resort in Las Vegas, which is directly connected to The Sphere for easy access. Also, a Vibe VIP package, which includes some really fun goodies. You got to text in the four national text keywords we have each and every day. You don't have to text in all of them, but I do think you should because you have a higher of a chance to win if you text in all four. The second code of the day, part of your Wednesday, is the word Nick, N-I-C-K, like Nick Carter. One of the band members, the Backstreet Boys.
0: There you go.
1: Text Nick, N-I-C-K, to 95819. That is Nick, N-I-C-K, to 95819. You will go in the running to win here on B106.7. 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

0: As America celebrates its 250th birthday, B106.7 is honoring South Carolina's pivotal role in our nation's history. By 1781, the American Revolution was on life support. Then came cow pens. In a cow pasture in upstate South Carolina, a brilliant tactical trap completely annihilated the elite British Army. It broke the back of the King's forces and set up the final victory at Yorktown. The road to American independence was paved right here. Celebrating America 250. We are South Carolina proud. 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
20: If I were to ask you what makes for a good night's sleep, you'd probably say a dark, quiet room, not too many things on your mind. 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Temperature may be one of the most underappreciated factors in sleep. That's according to the Senior Vice President of Research and Scientific Affairs at the National Sleep Foundation. We often hear about lights and screens and stress, but even modest changes in temperature and airflow can influence both how quickly you fall asleep and how deeply you stay asleep. Most experts will recommend a room temperature of 60 to 67 degrees Fahrenheit. You might also experiment with your sheets and what you actually wear to bed. Play around a bit and see what improves your sleep. 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I'm Dr. Sanjay Gupta, helping you live a better life.
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6: 6.7 weather. Good morning. After a cooler start to this week, the summer-like heat and humidity will start to make a little bit of a comeback. That begins this afternoon. Your high temperature, 92. Factor in the humidity, it'll feel as hot as about 99. Now, there is a very low chance of rain today, only a 20%, so there will be a couple of us lucky enough for a quick shower, while most of the region will stay dry all day long, maybe wishing for a downpour to try and cool things off. And as we head into the heat of the afternoon, stay cool out there, and I hope you have a great day. From the WYS First Alert Weather Center, I'm meteorologist Chandler Jordan.
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halfway through the work week, and I hope you are enjoying it so far. It's Kaylin back here keeping you company, part of your work day on B106.7. Went home to surprise my mom over the weekend just as a, hey, I'm here. I think it's safe to say she was surprised because she

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And it's really easy to get in touch. All you got to do is call or text 803-796-2106. This is for Amy listening today in Blythewood. It's Harry Styles.

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2: Good morning. After a cooler start to this week, the summer-like heat and humidity will start to make a little bit of a comeback. That begins this afternoon. Your high temperature, 92. Factor in the humidity, it'll feel as hot as about 99. Now, there is a very low chance of rain today, only a 20%. So there will be a couple of us lucky enough for a quick shower, while most of the region will stay dry all day long, maybe wishing for a downpour to try and cool things off. And as we head to the heat of the afternoon, stay cool out there. And I hope you have a great day. From the WIS First Alert Weather Center, I'm meteorologist Chandler Jordan.
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Hope you're enjoying your Wednesday workday so far. It is Caitlin here keeping you company on B106.7. Got a lot of great music coming your way this hour. Natasha Bedingfield on the way, the Goo Goo Dolls, Olivia Dean, and Camila Cabello. Plus, your next code to get qualified to see the Backstreet Boys in Las Vegas as they're wrapping up their residency at the Sphere. If you'd like to be there, stay tuned to get the code to qualify.

The Backstreet Boys are wrapping up their residency in Las Vegas, and B106.7 wants to send you there to be a part of it. I'll give you the third code word of the day coming up in two songs.

0: It's one of the biggest debates of all time. Who is the better boy band? Is it NSYNC? Is it the Backstreet Boys? It's V106.7, and if you ask me, it's the Backstreet Boys, hands down. I'm Kaylin, the Backstreet Boys, getting ready to wrap up their residency in Las Vegas, and we have your chance to score a trip for two to go there yourself. We're talking round-trip airfare for you and a guest, a two-night hotel stay at the Venetian Resort, which is directly connected to the Sphere. Also, you'll get complimentary VIP access to some of Las Vegas's hottest nightclubs, exclusive Backstreet Boys curated gifting kit, a collectible VIP laminate and lanyard, an on-site vibey concierge, which is the prize pack that you're winning, and so many other fun things you could win. Again, four national text keywords each and every day to get you qualified to win. And it's time for the third code right now. 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Text now to 95819 and you're in the running. Again, now, N-O-W. 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As parents across the Midlands get ready for a new school year, one thing is certain.
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13: Everyone poops. It's not just the name of a classic potty training book. It's a universal truth. Even though everyone does it, almost no one wants to talk about it. Dr. Tricia Pasricha wants to change that. She's the author of a new book It's called You've Been Pooping All Wrong. And she says there are three critical P's of pooping. The first is propulsion. Both the voluntary push you exert and the involuntary contractions that happen naturally within your body. Top line, when you feel the need to go, don't hold it. The second P is pliability, which refers to stool softness. The keys to this one are making sure you're drinking enough water and eating enough fiber. And the last P is for pelvic floor. If you can get your knees up above your waist while you're on the toilet, like on a stool or a garbage can or a stack of books even, that can make all the difference. I'm Dr. Sanjay Gupta, helping you live a better life.
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If you've got a big heart and you're willing to open it to a big dog, we've got just the boy for you, part of our Wet Nose Wednesday here on B106.7. His name is Armin. He is a Chow Akita mix, and he is 70 pounds, still a puppy, still growing, still figuring out how to live life. If you want to learn more about Armin, he is super cute. 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

I'm just getting called out by all the people today who listen to the Midlands Morning Show here on B106.7. Our Be Heard From this morning. What is something that truly isn't a big deal but really annoys you? Christy said, I'm poking fun at you, but how many times do you say to your point on the show daily? And Barbara said, how you say like every other word in a sentence. Listen, okay? I'm tired. It's too early for me to be awake.

0: As America celebrates its 250th birthday, B106.7 is honoring South Carolina's pivotal role in our nation's history. By 1781, the American Revolution was on life support. Then came cow pens. In a cow pasture in upstate South Carolina, a brilliant tactical trap completely annihilated the elite British Army. It broke the back of the King's forces and set up the final victory at Yorktown. The road to American independence was paved right here. Celebrating America 250. We are South Carolina proud. 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
12: I don't know about you, but my social media feeds are flooded with lotions and potions and gadgets, all promising to unlock different components of longevity. 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There are four of them. Number one, nutrition. The Mediterranean diet really is the gold standard. Number two, exercise. 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Number three, sleep. Sleep is when your body and your brain repair themselves. 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And finally, number four, often gets forgotten, socialization. It's not a bonus. It's a necessity for a healthy life, finding a sense of community, purpose, and belonging. I'm Dr. Sanjay Gupta, helping you live a better life.
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It's one of those days where it's not super duper hot outside. Sure, it's still warm, but it would be the perfect day to be by the pool. And here we are stuck at work. Yay. It's Caitlin here on V106.7 with Taylor Swift.

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We talked about it a little bit this morning on the Midlands Morning Show, how in a text message, it seems like it should be okay to abbreviate, right? Well, related to our Be Heard today, we're asking you, what is something that really isn't a big deal, but really bothers you? Megan in Lexington said people who reply K, the letter, to a text. I know it's technically a response, but somehow it feels aggressive. You could type out okay with three more letters and save me from wondering if you're mad at me. I feel the same way, girl.

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My answer from this morning on the Midlands Morning Show is when my streaming service pops up with that message and it says, are you still watching? Yes, I am. I'm lazy, okay? What is something that's

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It's Caitlin here on B106.7. We've teamed up with WIS News 10 and the Palmetto Project for the Families, helping families back-to-school supply drive. 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
1: 106.7 weather. Hey, good afternoon, everyone. On this Wednesday, we'll have plenty of sunshine throughout much of the day. Can't completely rule out a stray shower or storm, especially the farther south you are, but most of us will stay dry, if not all of us. Temperatures today top out into the lower 90s, but it may feel closer to triple digits later on this afternoon because of that humidity. And the heat and humidity will actually climb as we go through the rest of the week. Temperatures for tomorrow into the mid-90s for highs. I'm meteorologist Sandra Brogan in the WIS Weather Center.
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0: B106.7 is the Midlands Morning Show with Kaylin and LB. Backstreet Boys right there. Right now, they are in Vegas at the Sphere, wrapping up their residency.
1: 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I could be

0: As America celebrates its 250th birthday, B106.7 is honoring South Carolina's pivotal role in our nation's history. The British military was the most powerful army on earth, but they had no idea how to fight in the Lowcountry. Francis Marion, the legendary Swamp Fox, led a band of South Carolina volunteers who vanished into the marshes, struck by surprise, and disappeared into the fog. He invented modern guerrilla warfare right here in our own backyard. 250 years of freedom. This is where it started. 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
3: No accidents to report, but we do have slow traffic at Malfunction Junction. Road construction, I-20 between Sunset Boulevard and Bush River Road, I-26 between Bush River Road and Old Sandy Run Road, and Broad River Road between I-26 and Dutch Fork Road.
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14: You know, it's funny, when I think back to what the typical American dinner looked like when you and I were kids, there's usually some kind of meat featured at the center of the plate. Vegetables are there, but often thought of as a side dish. More and more, though, we are coming to realize that a plant-based diet, with little or no meat even, is going to be a healthier way to eat for just about everyone. New study out of the University of Hawaii Cancer Center found that eating a high-quality plant-rich diet that includes whole grains, vegetables, and fruits may prevent cognitive impairment even when people start that diet in their late 50s and 60s. Yeah, it's important to make sure you're getting enough protein, fats, complex carbohydrates. Just because you cut out or even cut back on meat, though, is not a license to eat whatever you want. Focus on eating whole, real foods. I'm Dr. Sanjay Gupta, helping you live a better life.
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20: Hey, good afternoon, everyone. On this Wednesday, we'll have plenty of sunshine throughout much of the day. Can't completely rule out a stray shower or storm, especially the farther south you are, but most of us will stay dry, if not all of us. Temperatures today top out into the lower 90s, but it may feel closer to triple digits later on this afternoon because of that humidity. And the heat and humidity will actually climb as we go through the rest of the week. Temperatures for tomorrow into the mid-90s for highs. I'm meteorologist Sandra Brogan in the WIS Weather Center.
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1: And you know what? I go on rants pretty often about things that really bother me, but I need to be honest tomorrow morning about something that really grinds my gears that I am consistently included in, and I would like to be excluded for the foreseeable future.
0: These are things I have no problem with. I'm in like many of these.
1: 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We'll see you then.

0: levitating. As America celebrates its 250th birthday, B106.7 is honoring South Carolina's pivotal role in our nation's history. Think our state flag just looks cool? Think again. In 1776, British warships launched a massive attack on Charleston. They expected an easy win, but Fort Moultrie was built out of spongy palmetto logs. Instead of shattering the walls, the British cannonballs literally bounced off. South Carolina held the line, saved the South, and gave us an icon. Celebrating America 250. We are South Carolina proud. 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
3: No accidents to report, but we do have slow traffic at Malfunction Junction. Road construction, I-20 between Sunset Boulevard and Bush River Road, I-26 between Bush River Road and Old Sandy Run Road, and Broad River Road between I-26 and Dutch Fork Road.
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13: A Better Life with Dr. Sanjay Gupta.
14: I'm feeling lucky to have my college-age kids home with me for a few weeks this summer. And one of the things I know we're going to be talking about, AI. I've started to use it more often at the hospital to get fresh takes on patient problems that I'm trying to solve. And for my girls, well, I know that they are navigating college now with these new powerful tools. Something, frankly, that you and I couldn't have even imagined when we were in school. But while it may be tempting to outsource your studying and your work to these large language models, I beg you not to. And that's because AI chatbots tend to reproduce what researchers call weird viewpoints. That's an acronym: Western, educated, industrialized, rich, and democratic. Look, AI isn't going away. And admittedly, it can be a really powerful tool. But you don't want it doing your thinking for you. I'm Dr. Sanjay Gupta, helping you live a better life.
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0: B106.7, it's the Midlands Morning Show with Caitlin and LB, our daily dilemma this morning. A stinky situation.
1: Oh my goodness, this is horrible. So Kevin writes us in, says, I got this issue. I have a coworker who smells. And not just got back from the gym smell. Yeah. And I share an office with him. Everybody's talking about it.
0: Tried doing all the things, isn't helping.
1: I don't know what to say to this guy, how to say it, what do I do?
0: Yes.
1: Yeah.
0: Lots of different opinions here about whether he should go to HR or whether it's something he should handle himself. We want to know your thoughts. 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
5: No accidents to report, but we do have slow traffic at Malfunction Junction. Road construction, I-20 between Sunset Boulevard and Bush River Road, I-26 between Bush River Road and Old Sandy Run Road, and Broad River Road between I-26 and Dutch Fork Road.
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22: I don't know about you, but my social media feeds are flooded with lotions and potions and gadgets, all promising to unlock different components of longevity. But if you log off, take a step back from all the hype, you'll find that the actual keys to a longer, healthier life are hiding in plain sight. There are four of them. Number one, nutrition. The Mediterranean diet really is the gold standard. Number two, exercise. You should be getting 150 minutes of moderate intensity exercise or 75 minutes of vigorous intensity exercise every week, plus strength training and stretching. Number three, sleep. Sleep is when your body and your brain repair themselves. You should be getting 7 to 9 hours a night. And finally, number four, often gets forgotten, socialization. It's not a bonus. It's a necessity for a healthy life, finding a sense of community, purpose, and belonging. I'm Dr. Sanjay Gupta, helping you live a better life.
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0: Hey, good afternoon, everyone. On this Wednesday, we'll have plenty of sunshine throughout much of the day. Can't completely rule out a stray shower or storm, especially the farther south you are, but most of us will stay dry, if not all of us. Temperatures today top out into the lower 90s, but may feel closer to triple digits later on this afternoon because of that humidity. And the heat and humidity will actually climb as we go through the rest of the week. Temperatures for tomorrow into the mid-90s for highs. I'm meteorologist Sandra Brogan in the WIS Weather Center.
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0: B106.7 is the Midlands Morning Show with Kaylin and LB. It's a Wednesday, which means Wet Nose Wednesday.
1: Yes, and we want you to meet Armin, who is a chow chow mix.
0: Oh.
1: He's a puppy, but he is a big boy. So that being said, has a lot of energy, definitely needs a household who is willing to put in effort in terms of not only a routine, but also training, just because of the nature of the breed. But definitely such a sweet boy, looking for his forever home, who can provide the great schedule to be able to stick to and the structure, but also being able to get outside and be active. He's definitely looking for a more active family, whether you are looking to adopt or foster. Armin is a really great pick. You can learn more about him. He's up for adoption right now with Palmetto Lifeline, and you can get all of the details at B106FM.com.

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1: Yes. And I know I'm not alone here, but there are times where I get songs stuck in my head then they can't get out of my head. So that is our theme for tomorrow. Songs that somehow get stuck in your head. For me, the song is Mbop by Hanson. Oh, I don't know how, but whenever I hear that, that gets stuck in my head, and then it just doesn't leave for a really long period of time.
0: Yeah, for me, I actually heard this song the other day, and I woke up this morning, and it was the first noise I made, which is sad, and that is Happy by Pharrell.
1: Yeah.
0: My goodness, because I'm happy.
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19: I don't know about you, but my social media feeds are flooded with lotions and potions and gadgets, all promising to unlock different components of longevity. But if you log off, take a step back from all the hype, you'll find that the actual keys to a longer, healthier life are hiding in plain sight. There are four of them. Number one, nutrition. The Mediterranean diet really is the gold standard. Number two, exercise. You should be getting 150 minutes of moderate intensity exercise or 75 minutes of vigorous intensity exercise every week, plus strength training and stretching. Number three, sleep. Sleep is when your body and your brain repair themselves. You should be getting 7 to 9 hours a night. And finally, number four often gets forgotten, socialization. It's not a bonus, it's a necessity for a healthy life, finding a sense of community, purpose, and belonging. I'm Dr. Sanjay Gupta, helping you live a better life.

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4: 6.7 weather. Hey, good afternoon, everyone. On this Wednesday, we'll have plenty of sunshine throughout much of the day. Can't completely rule out a stray shower or storm, especially the farther south you are, but most of us will stay dry, if not all of us. Temperatures today top out into the lower 90s, but may feel closer to triple digits later on this afternoon because of that humidity. And the heat and humidity will actually climb as we go through the rest of the week. Temperatures for tomorrow into the mid-90s for highs. I'm meteorologist Sandra Brogan in the WIS Weather Center.
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